0: Next Wednesday night, it is a date at BCC Cinemas. The Power 100 team are heading along to see the brand new Masters of the Universe. I've got two tickets for you to join us. This is exclusive. We booked out the cinema.
1: Even though I was stuck light years away on Earth, I never stopped trying to get back home.
2: Everything changed since you left.
1: It's all gone. Skeletor attacked my family. Yeah! And he destroyed our world.
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0: 1-300-89-1929 right now to come and grab a couple of tickets off me. We've also been putting it up on our socials, and I just love some of the responses. Rick wrote, Skeletor is my favourite character of all time. I dressed as him for the Townsville Pop Fest and has a tattoo of him as well. Wow. 1-300-89-1929. How would you like those tickets to join us at BCC Cinemas?

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0: with the NSS convoy for The Cure happening this weekend on Power 100. Oh, I tell you, we're ready for Favourite Day Friday, and it's not far away. Jonesy and Amanda are up next. I'm back tomorrow morning from 1. KB's here from 9, and Nathan will be waking you up tomorrow morning for Wildy from 5:30. World famous meat tray goes down. He'll have more Masters of the Universe tickets and other carry-on. And Wildy, of course, back Tuesday. We are so excited. I wonder if he'll buy us a giant Toblerone from the airport that costs about $38. We'll find out. 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
3: Hello, darkness, my old.

Jonesy demanded driving you home, state of origin last night, mate against mate, state against state, et cetera, et cetera. And I enjoyed watching the game and the first half. I was like, okay, we're not going to win this. New South Wales aren't going to win this. And then I said to anyone who cared to listen, myself in the lounge room because no one else was around, I said, if they get a try in the next 5 minutes, they'll win the game. And notably, they did. And I thought, oh, okay, this might be a good thing. But that first half, I was just scrolling through my phone. Then I went and cleaned out the lint filter in the dryer. You know, I sort of was a bit distracted.

This is the greatest and best song in the world. Tribute. Long time ago, me and my brother Kyle here, we was hitchhiking down a long and lonesome road. All of a sudden, there shined a shiny demon in the middle of the road. And he said,

needless to say, the beast was stunned. A whip crack went his rumpy tail, and the beast was done. He asked us,